all alone. 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And I want everybody to dance them just like I tell you. And when I say hold yourself, I want all of you to get ready to stop. And when I say stop, don't move. And when I say get it, I want all of y'all to do a boogie woogie. Hold it now. 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

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But don't let nobody play me cheap. I got 50 cents more that I'm gonna keep.

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Got my mojo working. She 19 years old. Fillmore West and Fillmore East. Carnegie Hall. That was

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I said he's a scumbag, don't

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So why don't I just ask your fucking name? Justice just gets buried in a white light.

What a drag it is to sit by me. Well, I go out somewhere and I come home again. A lot of cigarette burns, I can't get no sleep.

Used to do was easy, happiness came when I got the movie script, but I don't know what meant. A lot of cigarette quits, I can't get no sleep. There's nothing on the TV, nothing on the radio means that much to me. There's nothing on the TV, nothing on the radio that I can believe in.